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It can only be one. You know what it is. You know what it is. Cruiseradio.com, baby.

Sounds Radio. Yeah, man, the biggest and the baddest thing, man. I want to tell you, you know, not just in a northwest, you know, or southwest, you know, or even east, you know. Me, I tell you about the globe. You get to me, I say, yeah, man, a Chucky start talk to the world, man. Them for no, man.

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0: Street Soul here. 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

0: Yeah, man, the biggest and the baddest thing, man. I want to tell you, you know, not just in a northwest, you know, or southwest, you know, or even east, you know. Me, I tell you about the globe. 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
1: Yeah, baby. 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And I'm gonna tell you, you ain't gotta look no further.

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0: London, Hill Street Soul here. 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
2: So London, it's official. 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

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It can only be one. You know what it is. You know what it is. 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
2: Hey, hey, hey, come here, sit down for a second, all right? 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Look, listen to me. Man, I know the past ain't been that good to you, I know. 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I mean, if we're gonna make something work, man, the one thing we gotta have is trust. I'm in it to win it, man. What about you? Feel it?

0: Yeah, big up all of my Cruise Radio listeners, you know. I want to tell you, man, we are the newest thing on the block. You see that? Yeah, man, them can't go wrong this, man. A Chucky Star Attack. You see that? Man.
1: Hey, Babylon a vampire. So much killing. Simply good, bitter.

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2: 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Yeah, man, the biggest and the baddest thing, man. I want to tell you, you know, not just in a Northwest, you know, or Southwest, you know, or even East, you know. Me, I tell you about the globe. You get to me, I say, yeah, man, I chuck his side talk to the world, man. Them for no, man.

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Blaze Radio. Yeah, man, the biggest and the baddest thing, man. I want to tell you, you know, not just in a Northwest, you know, or Southwest, you know, or even East, you know. Me, I tell you about the globe. You get to me, I say, yeah, man, I chuck his side talk to the world, man. Them for no, man.

Pale Street Soul here. Just popping in to say, I hope you're going to be at the Midnight Affair 20th anniversary at the 5-star Sofitel Hotel. 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

0: London, Hill Street Soul here. Just popping in to say, I hope you're going to be at the Midnight Affair 20th anniversary at the 5-star Sofitel Hotel. 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

0: there, yo. Yeah, man, the biggest and the baddest thing, man. I want to tell you, you know, not just in a northwest, you know, or southwest, you know, or even east, you know. Me, I tell you about the globe. 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Them phenomena, man.
1: 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Plus, I know you want a man that'll treat you right. 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Let me show

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2: 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Next up is that number one most requested song by that young player, Bobby V. Tino. This one's called Over and Over. And I'm sending this out to all the pretty ladies.

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Yeah. Ghetto Pop. Yeah. Another beautiful collabo. DTP. Bobby V. Yeah. We keep doing it till you're over. And over. And over.

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0: Hi, London. Hill Street Soul here. Just popping in to say, I hope you're going to be at the Midnight Affair 20th anniversary at the 5-star Sofitel Hotel. 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
2: 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On the night, there's going to be some

The Volunteers present their Winter Ball 2026 in Cyprus. 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
2: So London, it's official. 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

introducing some of UK's Lovers Rock greats. Aisha Loren, Peter Spence, John McLean, Trevor Hartley, Paulette Tarja, Arima, Janet Lee Davis, and more. Doors open 3 to 11 p.m.

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Luther Vandross. 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

That's what it's called, Don't You Know That. Ruben Studdard with us in the morning, right here to all those that's just rising out of bed on their way to shopping or to work. Good morning. North, east, south and west, we're in the building up until the destination of 11. Right here, the musical one, cruise-radio.com. Good morning, good morning, good morning. Just taking it nice and easy this morning till everyone goes and wash their face.

time the emotions. Let's say good morning to Marcia. Good morning, Marcia, over there in Thornton Heath. Good morning. Nice to see you on the radio, hear you on the radio so early in the morning. Good morning to all those over there in the West London area. Good morning. Let's say good morning to Miss Scott. Good morning, Miss Scott.

right time, the right place, right here. 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Spread the word, share the link. Mr. P's back on the radio. Like to say, big up to one of my little besties. Good morning, Maxine. Good morning. Also, big up to Nicole. Big up, Nicole. In for Daddy Colonel today. Yeah. Just for it'd be appropriate to just sit in the seat this morning. Big up all the cruise DJs. All those logged in. Good morning. To all those who just got out of bed. Good morning. Nothing too strenuous. Nothing.

Restless AM. Good morning to Andrea. Good morning, Andrea. Andrea says, wow. Good morning, Delroy. Nice to hear your voice. Thank you, girl. Nice to have you on board. Let's say good morning to Miss Scorpion as well. Miss Scorpion, good morning. Cruise-radio.com. Spread the word. Share the link. We're here all the way down to the destination of 11. As DJ Colonel takes it just nice and easy on the first hour. That's what we're going to do. Yeah. Nice and easy. Nothing too strenuous.

0: Flakes Bakery, good morning. Joshua, good morning. Courtney, the full crew, good morning to all that are just rolling out of bed. Just roll out, roll out. Go on to the bathroom, wash your face, brush your teeth, and just turn the radio up nice and loud.
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0: Sherry Brown, it's a pleasure. And I've got to say big up to all those who just WhatsApping. I'm getting to you, don't worry, I'm coming to you. 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

What's happening here? That's what it's called. And Miss Scorpion says she's nearly off the bed. Not off the bed so quiet. Never mind.

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Bit of fuss through the speaker this morning. Good morning to all those that like a bit of maize in the morning. We call it seasoning. That's what we call it, seasoning.

Future Sound of London. Good morning to Errol from Barking. Good morning, sir. Nice to see your message in the group. Good morning. Grace from Birmingham. Big up, Gracie. Yeah. Saturday mornings right here on the Musical One, where we have some fun, fun, fun. Looking out the studio window. Let's say good morning to Byron.

Also, let's say good morning to lovely Margaret. Good morning, Margaret. Good morning, Mr. Don. All those over there at the Valley Road. Good morning, good morning, good morning. Raymond, Kevin, Al Ford. For the love of you. Nothing too strenuous in the morning, right here on Cruise Radio. Make sure you keep it locked right here for the other DJs throughout the day. It's going to be absolutely fabulous.

Saxophones is something I could listen to all day long in my headphones. All day long. Blow them sax, man. Blow them. Good morning to Marie. Good morning.

I'll just go get my voice back, you know. 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All right. What time is it? It's that time. 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Got to say big up to all the SE4 family. Big up. Rennie and Angela. Love it. It's Cruise Baby.

0: Rennie and Angela, Everything We Do. Good morning to all those over there in the SE4 area. Joshua, Grandma, Kels, and the rest of the gang, big up yourself. It's cruise-radio.com 07908492822, right here, the musical one. 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
3: Right now you're in tune to the number one station, the People's Station. My name is Christopher Ellis speaking. This is Delroy P. Kick it, them about.

Good morning, good morning, good morning to all those on board, north, east, south and west. Good morning. I'm just here, nothing too strenuous, man. Just taking it nice and easy, nice and easy. It's cruise, baby.

How it sounds in my headphones. Big up to all those that say tune. 07908492822. Right here, the musical one.

bridge. Let's say good morning to Miss Brown. Good morning, Miss Brown. How we doing, girl? In for Mr. Colonel this morning.

0: Hi London, Hill Street Soul here. 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
1: He plays the best. 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Me, Shaba says so. 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

0: London, Hill Street Soul here. 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

0: It's Delta Jam back on your radio. How are you doing, ladies and gents? Let's say good morning and a thank you very much to the one and only Mr. Delroy P. In for Colonel this morning, every song on his show. Fantabulous. And it's a Saturday. It's a really relaxed Saturday today, isn't it? The sun is shining. I want to say also a good morning to the one and only Andy in the house. How you doing, Andy? He says, good morning, Mr. Delta Jam. Good morning, Andy. And it's one of those shows. It's a Saturday today, so nothing too strenuous.
1: This has got to be the saddest day of my life.
0: Old school classics.
1: I called you here today for a bit of bad news. I won't be able to see you anymore because of my obligations.
2: Stop it! Stop it! Calm down!
1: This has got to be the saddest day of my life. I called you here today for a bit of bad news. I won't be able to see you anymore because of my obligations and the ties that you have. We've been meeting here every day. And since this is our last day together, I want to hold you just one more time. When you turn and walk away, don't look back. I want to remember you just like this. Let's just kiss and say goodbye.

Gonna go back and play one or two memories today. Nothing too crazy, nothing too strenuous. Once again, thank you to Delroy P. Thank you, D. She'll be back on the radio tomorrow afternoon. And it's Delta Jam. It's going to be one of those shows today. It's not going to be one of those crazy shows. It's a Saturday morning. And you know what? The sun is shining. And I'm going to invite you to have a sing-along and listen to some moody music today. Whatever you're doing today. Good morning. Once again, big up to Andy from Lee Green. How you doing, Andy? We are going back.

one and only Donny. Donny Hathaway. Take it from me. One day we'll all be free. I'm gonna say big up to Errol. How you doing, Errol? Errol's in the house. How you doing, sir? Big up to you, Errol, by the way. Errol says, you're there, Delta, not Sunday like you said yesterday. You know what, Errol, I'm not on any social media today. I'm going on social media tomorrow. So today, I'm just on Cruise Radio. That's my explanation, and I'm sticking to it. Big up to you, Errol. Nice to have your company, sir. Hope you enjoy one or two of the tunes.

That's Mr. James Brown. Feeling. One of the only songs, in my opinion, where he actually sings. It is yo, feelings. I was watching an interview done by James Brown back in the day. The man is crazy. But you knew that already. It's Cruise Radio Delta Jam on a Saturday morning. Doing things a little bit different today when I'm here on a Saturday. Just you, me, and Cruise Radio. This one record gonna be here tomorrow morning. I haven't told the management yet. Gonna be throwing down the regular show. I call it the easy, like Sunday morning show. Big up to all of the silent listeners throwing down one or two tunes you may not have heard for a long time. Gonna be rocking till the hour of 1 o'clock this afternoon. Bringing some mood to your day. You got me down. And once again, big up to Delroy P. He kept it nice and smooth this morning. Kind of put me in the same kind of mood. So nothing too up tempo today. Gonna keep it nice and smooth while you do your chores around the house, or you might be driving. Let's go back to 1981. This is Niecy. And she's saying that she was quite silly at the time.

Denise Williams. 1981 was a year. We are talking 45 years ago. I mentioned it yesterday. 45 years ago, yesterday, Beyoncé was born. Yes, she's 45. Here's Cruise Radio. You know what? This is from 1981. If that sounds quite new, it means you must be a bit old. You know what? What was happening in 1981? Can you remember that time? You know me, I like to go back in time. I like to do things from back in the day. I'm going to stick with 1981. Do you remember this? Let's reminisce. 1981.

soon as I played Smokey Robinson, the wonderful Margaret jumped into the house. How are you doing, Margaret? Margaret says, Delta in the house. Hope you're well. I'm all right, Margaret. I'm good. Nice to have your company, Margaret. And pleasure to play one of your favourite artists. Mr. Smokey Robinson from 1981, been with you. You know what? Sometimes I fall into a groove when I'm thinking, you know what? 1981 was 45 years ago. Gee whiz. And you know what? I'm going to stick with 1981 for no particular reason. Always thought this song had a strange beginning. It's what she says, it's what she says. Look what you have done, you fool. The best is yet to come. She knows, she knows. Welcome along, it's Cruise Radio on a Saturday morning. It's Delta Jam throwing down tunes until the hour of 1 p.m. And then the twins will be in the building doing their usual thing, the funky house. As per usual.

is doing well today? I'm sure the world wants to know that. I do. Big up to you, Margaret. You don't hear songs like this every day, do you? It's nice to hear one or two songs from back in the day. And the word these days is nostalgia. And you know what? We do it well, don't we? We do it well. Okay, I'm going to stop the date thing. I am going to play the last one from 1981. Sometimes you just have to go with the flow. Time to have a sing-along, ladies and gents.

Grover Wessington Jr., just the two of us. Two sad things happened at the beginning of the week. One, I'm not too sure which one's sadder. One thing, we lost Dolly Parton. Although we don't play her music right here on Cruise, you can see if someone is a real, genuine person. Let's big it up to Dolly Parton. Also, the second thing that really upset a few people this week is seeing Gladys Knight on stage. Did you see that? She looked as if she was a bit lost. Bad. It was bad, actually. What is Gladys Knight doing on stage at her time of life? That is the question many people are asking. I don't know either. What is Gladys Knight doing at the age of 82, doing concerts? In the words of a Jamaican, Minonuo. You have to know when your time's up.

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She seemed very lost. I wanna thank you. Not a good thing to see. Anyway, 3 minutes until the top of the

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1: Stop it! 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
0: You know what? I was going to play another version, but you know what? 3 minutes to go. I'm going to just do this until the top of the hour. 2 minutes until the top of the hour. That was a bit of a sudden break, wasn't it? Anyway, we have one more hour to go before
2: something I want to talk to you about.
0: The twins enter the building.
3: What's that?

0: Everything you need here with us?
1: Yes, but no.
0: Well, how long has this been going on?
1: For quite some time now.
0: So all this time has been a lie, what we've been feeling, or what you've been telling me?
1: What I feel for you is real. Don't ever forget that. I'll always love you.
0: But how can you love two?
1: One is need. And one is want. And I want what I need.
2: And she wants what she needs. You know what? I might play this one again after the break. Because it's going to cut. There's a nice saxophone bit in this. And I want you to hear the sax.
1: Did it.
2: So I will be starting this one again after the break.

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It can only be one. You know what it is. You know what it is. 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

0: What's that?
1: Well, something that I've been doing, and I've been meaning to talk to you about it for a long time now.

0: here with us?
1: Yes, but no.
0: Well, how long has this been going on?
1: For quite some time now.
0: So all this time it's been a lie, what we've been feeling, or what you've been telling me?
1: What I feel for you is real. Don't ever forget that. I'll always love you.
0: But how can you love two?
1: One is need and one is want. And I want what I need.
0: Well, are you saying that one-on-one monogamy is dead?

0: second and last hour. I must say, he's taking it pretty well, isn't he? He's taking it pretty, pretty well.
1: I just want you to understand.
2: Understand what?
1: Well, I understood. When you had another.
0: It sounds like payback to me. Sounds like payback. Relationships, eh? Two wrongs don't make a right.

got Margaret singing away there. Big up to you, Margaret. Baby, no. Quarter past the hour. It's 45 minutes left of the show. You don't have to be a star, but you are. It's Delta Jam on Cruise Radio on a Saturday. Just me and you and Cruise. That's what's going down on a Saturday. We ain't mucking about. We ain't mucking about. We are bringing back one or two memories from back in the day. In 1972, Marvin Gaye was asking the questions. Where are we going? Day by day, the work gets. We're still asking the same questions.

are we going? He was asking that question. And he was also asking, what's going on? Of course, Marvin Gaye, visionary. Saw that the future wasn't so bright. But he left a legacy. 1972. Before most of us can remember. Big up to you, Margaret, by the way. We were 6 years old. We had no idea where we were going. No idea at all.

saying big up to Margaret once again. Just to put the context in there, myself and Margaret are the same age. I said we were 6 years old. Margaret says six and cute. Yes, I was. Not really, Margaret. I'm talking about you. I'm sure you were the cutest six-year-old with the world has ever seen. I was all right as well. 54 years later, can't quite say the same thing. We ain't bad for our ages, aren't we?

0: by the way, BTW. Margaret said, I'm still cute.
1: Stop it. Stop it. Calm down.
0: Yes, you are, Margaret. Yes, you are. And you'll always be.

Two hearts are always better. One need and one is want. And I want what I need. Teddy Pendergrass along with Stephanie Mills. And by the way, Margaret is still cute. Yes, you are, Margaret. Yes, you are. Let no one tell you anything otherwise. If I was next to you, you'd be punching me right now. Gonna say a big up to the wonderful Andrea in the house. She said, that's a beautiful track. Absolutely, Andrea, that was a beautiful track. Two hearts are always better than one. Something your parents will say to you, isn't it? Good afternoon, Andrea. Nice to have your company, my dear. Something from the Whispers.

Notice I said girls, not ladies. So far we have a couple of cuties in the house. Big up to Andrea and Margaret. By the way, I have a cute tester here. Here's my cute tester. Is Margaret cute? Yes, she is. And another one. Is Andrea cute? Yep, my cute tester says it. Am I cute? Come on now. Come on now.

We know our music right here on Cruise, don't we? And at the top of the hour, we're into the last half an hour of the show. At the top of the hour, we of course have the twins in the building. The twins, of course, will be playing you some funky house. Funky house. 20 minutes ago, and then I'll hit the door. And I will tell the management. I'm here tomorrow morning. All going well. Got an extra day off of work, which I really do need.

Step into my world. I think it already has. Big up to Andrea. She's loving every instrument on that one. The horns, the guitars, the strings. Prominent Step Into My World. Just over 15 minutes ago before I hit the door. How are you doing? It's a Saturday afternoon. I can't remember what day it is, actually. What day is it? Today is Saturday, the 5th of September, 2026. Try to enjoy your day. It only comes about once. Meet some friends. Talk to your friends on the phone. Because that's what friends are for.

0: weird ending on this tune. Very weird ending. Always thought it was weird. Got into a different time signature. Gonna say big up to Errol. Errol says simply,
1: tune.
0: In a bit of a deeper voice than that. These songs catch DJs out. Not this time.
2: Fire, baby.
3: Fire, baby.
2: Fire, baby.
3: Fire, baby. Fire, baby.
0: We play around, don't we? Do me a favour. I have 12 minutes. And we are saying hello to Gladys Knight. And I think, Gladys, you had a good run. Stop the stage shows. And let us appreciate your music from back in the day.

Take your time, Gladys, take your time. Almost out the door, I want to say thank you for tuning in today. I'll be back tomorrow morning. And I will be with the usual and other crowd. And I will be doing the Easy Like Sunday morning show as per usual. Big up to everyone that tuned in today. It's been a pleasure. At the top of the hour, we will have the twins. And they haven't quite come into the studio. They're going to do a lastminute.com thing. So you know what? Thank you for tuning in. And once again, big up to the two cuties, Margaret. And also to the wonderful Andrea. The cuties in the place today. And big up to Errol. Also big up to Errol. And big up to Andy as well. And all the silent listeners today. It's been a pleasure. Enjoy your day. Have a great day, whatever you do. Yeah.

0: Pale Street Soul here. Just popping in to say, I hope you're going to be at the Midnight Affair 20th anniversary at the 5-star Sofitel Hotel. So join us. 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

The sounds of Zephyr Insane, featuring the sounds of Mr. Nathan Adams. This is nice, isn't it? This is nice, isn't it? She in the mood for going out later.

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0: London, Hill Street Soul here. 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

The Volunteers present their Winter Ball 2026 in Cyprus. 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

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It can only be one. You know what it is. You know what it is. 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

Get back with this one. A little bit of Mr. Nathan Adams, track and title, I wonder who's in football today. I'll talk to the family, north, south, east and west. How you doing, guys? How your cruise family doing?

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0: London, Hill Street Soul here. 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
2: So London, it's official. 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

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Aisha Loren, Peter Spence, John McLean, Trevor Hartley, Paulette Tarja, Arima, Janet Lee Davis, and more. 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
2: 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And, funny enough, when I'm lazing around the palace, I'm locked onto a rather interesting lady named... 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

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I hope you're all well. I can't believe it, honestly. I almost never made it. If you lot knew what happened, I almost never made it. Sending shouts out to the Four Corners. 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Sending shouts out to the world via cruise-radio.com. We do ask you to share the link, so please do so. Got a bit of a mixed bag today, but if you don't like AI music, today might not be the best day to listen. I hope you are all very, very well this afternoon. Lovely and sunny it is today. Let's do this. Afternoon shouts out to Lady Scorpion. Afternoon shouts out to Margaret. How are you?

This is not one of them, though. Kicked off with Stop Telling Me Lies. Feels Like Fire. Two AI tunes. One from R&B Slow Jams, one from The Monk. Gave you, of course, Rocky Robbins, You and Me. And this is Michelle Nedjikel. I can never say her surname. Oh gosh, if she could hear me. Someone 2026 fashion of Don't Look Any Further.

point on my journey where I am making decisions for my happiness that don't make sense to anybody else around me. I am not looking for a high five, a word of encouragement. I'm not asking what you think about it. I'm just going to do it. So if you see me doing something out of character, or I'm acting brand new, or I'm on some new shit, just know it's about who I'm becoming and not about who I've been. It's about where I'm going.

I really did say August, didn't I? Summer done. Kids are back at school. We are definitely in our autumn phase. Hot girl summer is over with. Not that I was a part of it, but still. You know? To be honest, those of you that know me know that I slept most of the summer. What a something, boy. I tell you. Only me, eh? Only me.

Now, are you one of those people that always says no worries when someone asks you to do something for them? Apparently, if you are, psychology says people who end every request with no worries, if not probably, aren't being polite. They're absorbing the rejection in advance, so that if it comes, it lands on something already braced. It's a bit deep, isn't it? I always say no problem, because literally it's not a problem to me. Or no worries. Do you know what I mean? What do you do? I always say no worries or no problem. I wonder if that makes me a yes girl. Something brand new from Joyce Rice. Well, I'm not sure how new it is. It's been out a while, I think.

0: can't believe the time is so gone so quick already. 19 minutes to the top of the hour. It's 4 o'clock already. So I was saying, if you're somebody's rude to you, right, but they're going on with some effries, and you say no worries, is that passive aggressive? Or is it like, it's cool, I'm watching you?
1: Hey, I tell you,
0: it always depends on the tone.

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Oh, mic is too high, I think. Hold on. 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

0: Now, I'm so glad to have the next artist back in the studio. And there's only one song I could play from it. Oh my gosh, I used to love Jay Dilla's production.
1: We love you, Dilla.
0: Busta Rhymes, Jay Dilla, D'Angelo. Obviously recorded before they all passed, apart from Busta, what am I saying?

Saturday afternoon right here on Cruise FM. Him and a Cruise FM. Where did I get that from? I must think I'm on vibes still. What is this? Little brain fog.

So it has taken 30 years. Just let that sink in for a minute. 30 years to find somebody guilty of Tupac Shakur's death. I don't understand how has it taken 30 years? And they probably only got the guy. I don't even want to mention his name because he ain't worth it, honestly, because of his boasting ways. 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Could you imagine waiting 30 years for that justice as a mother, sister, relative? It's horrible. 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

0: I nearly never made it today. I had like minutes, literally. I'm so glad the adverts were so long. I had minutes literally to set up, honestly. 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Not today. Fucking, what are you doing, woman? Get your act together, girl.
1: Tell your ex that you're done, it's time. Hi, London. Hill Street Soul here. Just popping in to say, I hope you're going to be at the Midnight Affair 20th anniversary at the 5-star Sofitel Hotel. So join us. 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

The volunteers present their Winter Ball 2026 in Cyprus from the 26th to 30th of December, staying at the Constantinou Athena Beach Hotel in Paphos. 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
4: Honestly, I was so carried away. I didn't even realise a break was coming. So for those of you listening online, I do apologise. Those listening...

And if you want to get involved, drop me a WhatsApp on 07908 492 822, alright? Get on it. Let me know what go on. Moving right along into Layla Hathaway's Velvet Tones.

0: moving right along. Such a good time. Joe Jordan, Don't Run Away.
1: Can't wait to see your smile again.
0: Hold up, Michael. You said you can't do the crowds either. Listen, nah, man. All those people that went, these big people like us that went.

0: where they were showing this man standing at his window looking totally disgusted.
1: Don't you run away.
0: Now, how many years has Carnival been going on here? I'm sure that gentleman who lived in that house must have known, unless he was visiting from somewhere. Come buy a house in the middle of Notting Hill.
2: It's sweet music.
0: When I saw him standing there looking disgusted, I was thinking, yeah, you brought it. Was in the upper realms of the town, and you end up right in the middle of Carnival. What a thing, sir. The comments were funny.

4:27. 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I tell you, the time goes really fast, you know. Already halfway through the show. I won't miss the advert this time, alright? Listen, I was proper chatting, you know. And I looked at the screen. Adverts were playing, oh god. I tell you, as I've got older, I'm really losing it.

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Baseman Joe. 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You're chilling. Oh, that's nice. Normally you're telling me you're mowing the lawn. Sounds of Jack Freeman and Undress. Once again, happy anniversary to the Hamiltons. That's me beer before I'm here to apple, you know. So nice to witness the union. Or attend the evening reception, should I say. Jeez. I like the way this goes in. Sounds of Alex Slay and Ease Your Mind. Take a listen to this.

Getting saucy right here on Cruise. 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

0: sounds of Alex Lay. Absolutely love this. I think I have a habit of ignoring the E for explicit. One of these days, they're really going to slap me on the wrist, I tell you.
1: They never knew. So right now, we don't take information. And we don't take disrespect.
2: Oh, Lord. Harmony, you is a girl of my girls of girls of girls just like me. Don't play it, don't skin up, don't skylark. Just play it hot music, DJ Harmony. Oh, Lord, girl.
0: Back to the sax. Back to the sax. 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

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How do we say it? Do we say Ledisi or do we say Ledisi? I know that she was

0: feeling away. Baby, you know you got it going on.
1: It's all about you. Sexy you.
2: Definitely taking it easy this afternoon.
1: It's all about you, my baby. Only you.
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3: I've never seen.
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know this is going to sound really random, but I can remember standing there in awe of Eternity Sound, the system that was shaking the glasses off the tables. Such was the baseline. Oh my gosh, heavy. Heavy, heavy, heavy. I had to go up to him and say, listen, take down that bass, you know, you're knocking the glasses off the table. Lou just looked at me and laughed. 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Come on, let's go. First element.

0: chicos.
1: '90s was the best time for slow jams, I'm telling you. 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
0: Oh God. 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
0: Rerun the mix cloud for her.
1: So I could have a glance at all the shit we should have known. 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
0: Most definitely sending shouts out to Baseline Joe's,

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0: Ann Hill Street Soul here. Just popping in to say, I hope you're going to be at the Midnight Affair 20th anniversary at the 5-star Sofitel Hotel. So join us. 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
1: Hi London, Hill Street Soul here. 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
2: So London, it's official. 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
1: My gosh, I had to give this one a reload. Jesus Christ. And this is the radio edit. Can you imagine? Mighty gosh.

He'll be with you till the hours of nine, at which point DJ Smasher will take over. That is your lineup for the rest of this Saturday, the 5th of September. Do remember, if you want to get involved, 07908 492 822.

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Very, very happy. Now, I played this tune a couple of weeks ago, but I thought, let me play the Colour Show version. It's kind of tailed back a little bit. But I do like Isaiah Falls. This is Taboo. It's got explicit on it though. But Minna know.

0: think I like this version. I like the tune, but I like this version. 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Very nice. Very nice.
1: DJ Armin in a different class. My gosh, oh my gosh, pull up that. DJ Armin, lady of the century, pull up that.
0: No.
1: My gosh. My
0: no,
1: gosh.
0: We're not pulling it up. We're moving on. We're moving on. We're not pulling it up.

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It's cruise-radio.com. And we are most

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I like this. My team are doing very well, let me tell you. Very, very well indeed. I don't know how they do it, but do it they do.

0: little by love.
1: Right, you know what? Hold on. I don't know what to say. I don't know what to say. This tune is so bad. I got to the end and I had to pull it up again. Hold tight, Dale.

0: Dude, my gosh. 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Definitely. It bad.
1: Hey.

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That is the number that you need again. 07908492822. Let's go again.

Hei, se meni huolaana, meni tuolaan. I have listened. I was ordered. Quite pleasantly ordered, actually.

That's what Delroy says, that Robert Allen would say. It's true. It's true. Can I play you another one? Just to show off, can I play you another one? Can I play you another one? I'm going to.

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1: 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Hill Street Soul here. 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

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It can only be one. You know what it is. You know what it is. 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
1: London, what's up? Nathaniel Starr here. 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

10 after 6. Give me the sunshine. Love the sunshine. Send a warm good evening shouts out to you right here in the UK. I want to send a big shouts out to the voice before me. The wonderful sounds of a DJ Harmony. You can catch her here. I do believe following week, not next week, week after next, with those smooth grooves, those cool grooves. 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

0: Hey guys, this is Shayla Prosper, and music, as you know, is my soul. Right now you're tuned. Into DJ TW playing musical flavors across the decades on cruiseradio.com. Keep it locked.
1: Keeping it current, sounds of Tom Funk alongside Omar. Cruise on a Saturday evening.

0: continue. We got to the year 2012. 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
1: To start again.
0: Let's start again. Featuring Ryan Devon.

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Let's continue. Year 2025, musical flavors across the decades, and music is live. Sounds of 0.5.

Let's continue with more wonderful sounds of guess who? Who knows?

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It always gets me in the mood.

0: Not featured this one for a while. Love it, love it, love it, though. 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One of the sounds of Glenn Jones.
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0: Year 2023.

We continue with the Smooth Grooves, Cool Grooves right here on a Saturday evening inside the Saturday Treat, the Early Easy Bounce. Still to come, this week's featured artist. We feature three tracks back to back, the triple stack, followed by the jams upon jams. In the meantime, courtesy of the boss lady, pick up your status wherever you are right about now.

I want to say born day blessings going out to Dean. It's been a while since I've heard from the young man. Big up his status wherever you are, Dean. Happy born day blessings to you. That's coming from Mummy and Daddy.

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Who knows, knows. 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If it's your first time, welcome, welcome, welcome. All I ask of you to do is share the link. As caring is sharing. We got to the year 2012.

Wow, I nearly got caught out there on the phone. Wow, we just have just over a minute of this track. Then we go for a little comfort break. We'll be back with more Styles Upon Styles on this Saturday evening.

0: Hi, London. Hill Street Soul here. 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

The Volunteers present their Winter Ball 2026 in Cyprus. 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

0: Hi London, Hill Street Soul here. Just popping in to say, I hope you're going to be at the Midnight Affair 20th anniversary at the 5-star Sofitel Hotel. 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
1: So London, it's official. 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

0: right. 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

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It can only be one. You know what it is. You know what it is. 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

0: 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Sounds of Omar, 25. 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

0: big up his status, sir. 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
0: Also, a born day blessings coming from me, sir.

The world, Omar sings. We got to Flower Moon, keeping it at 25. I'm going to feature one more before we enter into this week's featured artist. We're going to feature three free tracks from a particular artist. In the meantime,

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And it's a track recently released, featured it last week, and I'm going to play it again.

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0: 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Texteries. 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Lady Ellen. Lady Scorpion. Samantha.

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This week's Terry Ellis from En Vogue, celebrating her born day present today. She's a mere 63 young. So, Terry Ellis, we're going to feature three tracks from you back to back. First one goes like this.

0: anyone else celebrating
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0: Today. Last and final track from Miss Terry Ellis. Happy blessings to you. 63 Young. Originally from the En Vogue group. So straight after this, we go to the back-to-back, kick back, chillax, relax, and let the music do the rest. No chance. 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Good evening, shouts out to 236, how you doing?

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2: 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Stay locked in.

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Back to back, kick back, chillax, relax, let the music do the rest. 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So this one's gonna take us to the top of the hour. 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Yeah, right.

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5 after 8, welcome forward after the break. It's that time. We're going to feature those reggae tracks for the reggae heads. This week we're going to give you a little mini tribute, a concert to the late, great Alton Ellis, the godfather of reggae. So let's hope you enjoy it before we enter into the smooth groove, cool grooves, rare grooves. Right about now, it's a Saturday treat. Welcome, welcome, welcome to you and

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1: Celebrating his heavenly blessings the first day of September.
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2: 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Oh, oh,
1: 2008.
2: Oh, oh, oh, oh.
1: Sounds of a late Alton Ellis.

raised in Trenchtown for a musical family. What a voice. Genres, can you believe he done R&B? Ska, rock steady. And obviously reggae. Singer-songwriter.

Family in Trenchtown, wonderful sounds of Alton Ellis. Just a little mini concert in tribute, in memory of the godfather of reggae, Alton Ellis.

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I'm just a guy. In memory of Alternate.

1938. All my love is so strong. Your music lives on, yeah? Alton Ellis alongside Tony Sexton, telephone line. Saturday treat, flavours upon flavours. Right now inside the reggae corner, a little mini tribute.

an icon. Time is short, just giving a little sneak preview. Once again, big shouts and Born Day blessings going out to Dean. Big up his status, brother.

Ottonelli's. A few more before we enter into smooth grooves, cool grooves, rare grooves.

singer-songwriter. Genres R&B, ska, rock steady and reggae. Let's see if I can squeeze out one of these R&B tracks. Let's see if I can find it. After 8, time is running, time is passing. We're not going to sit in the park. We're going to give you this one. A very popular one. Wonderful sounds of the late Alton Ellis.

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The late, great Bolton Ellis. I don't

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1: Let's give you some of these beans.
2: Yeah, yeah.
1: Flavors upon flavors.

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It's Cruise. Give me some of those cool grooves, smooth grooves, rare grooves, 70s grooves for the moment. 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
0: Music is a cure. Music is love. Music is life.
1: Yours. 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
0: What a tune. I'm going to leave you with this one I consider as a smooth groove. Cool groove. And it goes like this. Not featured this for a while. George Howard sings, "Show You Love." I hope I showered you with music. 6 through till 9 inside the Saturday Treat. God willing, we do it again, again, again, again, again. Until such time, take good care of yourself, your family, your friends. Be careful, be cool.

0: Hi, London. Hill Street Soul here. Just popping in to say, I hope you're going to be at the Midnight Affair 20th anniversary at the 5-star Sofitel Hotel. So join us. 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

The Volunteers present their Winter Ball 2026 in Cyprus. 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
1: Hi London, Hill Street Soul here. 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
2: So London, it's official. 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

0: Street Soul here. Just popping in to say, I hope you're going to be at the Midnight Affair 20th anniversary at the 5-star Sofitel Hotel. 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

The volunteers present their Winter Ball 2026 in Cyprus from the 26th to 30th of December, staying at the Constantinou Athena Beach Hotel in Paphos. 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

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Smooth grooves on the cruise. Sounds of Cleo Soul. Track called When I'm in Your Arms. Taking it nice and easy.

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The Volunteers present their Winter Ball 2026 in Cyprus from the 26th to 30th of December, staying at the Constantinou Athena Beach Hotel in Paphos. 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
1: Hi London, Hill Street Soul here. 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
2: So London, it's official. 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

back on the other side. Inside the final hour, Earth, Wind and Fire. That's the way of the world. Time for some old school.

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0: going way back. 1982. 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Sounds of Jay Blackfoot.
1: Man.
0: Back in 1984.
1: Man, what time is it? 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
0: Good times. This tune is nice.
1: Yeah, that one over there. Yeah,

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2: I had to rewind this one. Brings back sweet, sweet memories. Sounds of Jay Blackfoot.
3: Man, what time is it?
2: Back in 1984.
3: Man, I gotta hurry up and get there.
2: Who remembers this one?
3: Oh, I don't see no cabs nowhere. 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

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Sounds of Stephanie Mills. Back in 1982.

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0: Soul here. 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
3: Yeah, well, this is Tipper Irie, the original ragamuffin. And you know, some of them are for the number one champion selector. It's all about Swaby Irie. What could have other than this? Big up Mr. Bossy himself. The ruling selector, Swaby Irie. It's good to have the feeling you're the best. Him take off the SR for Superman chest.
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1: Oh, is that for me?
0: I miss you so much.
1: I miss you.
2: Sweet Miyawi in the mix.
0: I'm gonna show you something. You wanna see it?
3: Yes.
0: I feel good today, baby. 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

0: nicer than this. 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
1: Junior, yeah. You are the number one bee here. I said you take up your father's step. And when he takes it, he couldn't play it again, then you take it up.
2: Yeah.
0: Big up, mommy.
1: All right.
0: All right, mom. Love you, yeah?
1: All right, I love you too.

0: 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This is Sweet Behind the Girls in Diary.
1: Yo, Sweet Behind, pull up that song there.
2: Pull up!
1: Yo, Sweet Behind, see that song there? 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
5: What you heard?
1: I heard you got a man over here. You got a young lady over there. 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
5: 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You tell me.
1: You know I can treat you better than your man or your woman can.

0: Hey everyone, this is Hill Street Soul, and you know what? Swaby Irie, the girl's diary, the way you play heaven must be like this. It must be like this.
1: You know, I heard a couple of things about you.
2: The bossy boss.
1: Yeah. You got a man over here. You got a young lady over there. What's going on?
3: I don't know. You tell me.
1: You know I can treat you better than your man or your woman can.
4: 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Yeah, check this out.

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2: 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On the night, there's going to be some

The Volunteers present their Winter Ball 2026 in Cyprus. 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